when they juicy, so juicy. Dress me up in Stussy. Hell is round the corner where I shelter. Isms and schisms. But living out the start, if you believe or deceive, common sense says, shouldn't receive. Let me take you down the corridors of my life.

from my labor. 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The constant struggle ensures my insanity. Passing the ignorance ensures the struggle for my family. We're hungry, beware of our appetite. Distant drums ringing news of a kill tonight. The kill which I share with my passengers. We take our fill.

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Dress me up in stitchy. Confused by different memories, details of Asian remedies, conversations. A watch become a venom is my brain thinks bomb like. So I listen, he's a conkite. As I grow, and as I grow collective. Before the move, sit on the perspective. Mr. Quail in the crevice and watches from the precipice. Imperial passage. Heat from the sun someday slowly passes. Until then, you have to live with yourself. Until then, you have to live with yourself.

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out of Philadelphia. I'd like for you to give me a call on area code 215-222-4209, and I'm calling in reference to the music business. Thank you.

Rat-a-tat-tat-tat-tat was the only sound, yeah. Bring on the stone rifles to knock down walls. Bring on the elephant gun. 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Made the devil wanna holler, cause eight was dead and a dozen was down, and crying for freedom or a brand new sound. New York, Chicago, Frisco, L.A., justice was served and the unjust were afraid. Cause after all the years and all the fears, brothers were alive, the courage found, and spreading them goddamn.

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2: Now why you wanna go and do that, love, huh? 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
3: Yeah. I like this one.
2: What?

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